0: It's a youth called Ross I on the Dancehall Reggae Show. First LP release from the artist. The thing is called Heart of Gold, and that's the title track. We heard a shot called Play On from Ross I, and also alongside Govina Oya. Ross I, Heart of Gold. A nice emerging artist in the reggae scene. Let's hear from another 2026 LP. This is Protégé from Art of Acceptance.
1: Jesus Christ, born in Jerusalem, the Messiah, the Messiah,

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1: There will come a time when black people wake up and become intellectually independent enough to think for themselves. As other humans are intellectually independent enough to think for themselves, then the black man will think like a black man, and he will feel for other black people. And this new thinking and feeling will cause black people to stick together. And then at that point, you'll have a situation

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Get ready. Safety Rhythm. In that set of music, we heard from Runkus. The LP is Supernova, and the shot was called Sheep. We heard from Keznumadi, A Thing Called Time, and Lutenfire, My Story. And that's the way we do it. This is the Dancehall Reggae Show. We got time for a few more serials and singles to play for you. Keep your dial locked in for more sounds like these Queen Africa.

Listen, I will only say once, I don't like the system. It is messing up the minds of our children of today. Can't you see what's happening in the world? It is time for us to take hold, make a stand. You see, only our education can best clear the pathway for us. We got to prepare ourselves for the future. You got to speak the truth, okay? Silasiai, Rastafari.

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The Dancehall Reggae Show, your selector DJ Joshua in the mix. That's a wrap for tonight. We're here every week. 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

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That's what we do, man. Keep y'all with that hip hop, that dance hall flavor. Get y'all with all kinds of stuff, the classics. You know what it is, man. It's Chill Wells, the prop shop. Just keep y'all in that dance hall feel for a few seconds.

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0: African, very African. Come and step in Brothers Temple, see what's happening. This is the Grand Verbalizer, Funkin' Lesson, Brother J of the X-Clan. You're in the mix with DJ Chill Will on the Prop Shop. One love, big up, protected by the red, the black, and the green. With a key, sissy. Boom.
1: Chill Will. You got

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Got about a half hour left in the show. Definitely trying to get the rest of it here.

0: Woke up around 10 o'clock in the morning. I gave myself a stretcher, a morning yawning. Went to the bathroom to wash up. Had some soap on my face and my hand upon a cup. I said, mirror, mirror on the wall, who is the top choice of them all? There was a rumble dumble, 5 minutes it lasted. The mirror said,
1: you are, you conceited.
0: Well, that's true. That's why we never have no beef. So then I washed off the soap and brushed the gold teeth. Used the aloe vera because my skin gets pale. And then I got the files for my fingernails. Due to the night and on my behalf, I put the bubbles in the tub so I could have a bubble bath. 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I threw on my brand new Gucci underwear. 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This is a girl plays hard to get. So I said, what's wrong? Cause she looked upset. Now what was I to do? She's crying over me and she was feeling blue. I said, don't cry, dry your eye. Here comes your mother with those two little guys. Her mean mother stepped upset to me.
1: Hi.
0: Looked Sally in the face and decked her in the
1: I
0: punched her in the belly and stepped on her
1: feet.
0: Slammed a child on the hard concrete. The bitch was strong, the kids was gone. Something was wrong, I said, what is going on? I tried to break it up, I said, stop it, leave her. She said, if I can't have you, she can't either. She grabbed me closely by my socks. So I broke the hell out like I had the chicken pox. But she gave chase, she caught up quick. She put a finger in the face of MC Rick. She said, why don't you give me a plane so we can go cruising in my OJ? And if you give me that okay, I give you all my love today. Ricky, Ricky, Ricky, can't you see? Somehow your words just hypnotize me. And I just love your jazzy ways. Oh, MC Rick, my love is here to stay. And on and on and on, she kept on. Been around before my mother's born. I said, cheer up. I gave her a kiss. I said, you can't have me. I'm too young for you, miss. She says, no, you're not. Then she starts crying. I says, I'm 19. She said,
1: stop lying. I.
0: Bye.

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This is DJ Rovery bringing to you Variety is Dead. I have done this show for 2 semesters, or 1.5, I suppose. And this is my first spring semester DJing. My previous show slot was from 1 to 2 a.m. early Sunday or late night Saturdays, however you want to think about it. Now, it's 12 to 1 late night Saturdays, so just an hour earlier. And I'm curious if new people are listening, if there are people who have never heard me on air before. I know 2 a.m. is kind of late to stay up. Yes, so let me give you a little bit of a rundown of my show. It's called Variety is Dead because I try to play the most variety possible. I try to bring it back from the dead. So we hear from a lot of different genres, from gospel to hip-hop to classical music, to reggae, to anything. Nothing is off limits, and I'm always testing my boundaries. And I also try to play from a couple different decades, too, just as a personal challenge. This set is kind of concentrated in the 70s. I didn't intend for that to happen, but sometimes it does, and that's okay. So, in any case, thank you so much for listening. We're going to start off the hour with Two Worlds by Sweetwater.

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1: On this
0: day, concert in aid of the victims of an earthquake that devastated the town of San Juan, Argentina.

All right. We have heard quite a bit of music, so let me run it back. We started the hour with Two Worlds by Sweetwater, followed by Give to Get by Max Romeo, then The Art of the Possible, performed by Patti LuPone, Bob Gunton, Mandy Patinkin, and more from the cast of Evita, the Andrew Lloyd Webber musical. My first time listening to this musical, and I feel like I've played Andrew Lloyd Webber before on the show. I recently listened to the entirety of Jesus Christ Superstar. And it's funny because I feel like the more I listen to him, the more his musicals all start to sound the same a little. But I suppose that just means he has a strong voice as a composer. After that, we heard Spacehead by The Primitives, and most recently, El Mirador from Nobody Knows Plus. They are a Japanese hip-hop group, also new for me. Yeah, I like their stuff. This album is from 2005, if you're wondering. All right, next up, we're going a little bit more experimental with Huya Anya by Julie.

sit on my yard. We'll sit on my yard. We'll sit on my yard.

I know you just recently heard from me, but I want to back announce the last two songs before we head into a long one. So what you most recently heard was from the Donald Vales Corleers from Detroit, Michigan. The song If You Are Burdened, and the soloist you heard there was Marie Bell. Yeah, that was released by Savoy Records. Before that, you heard Julius Smack with Huya Anya. And it seems like, I didn't know this before I played this, but some of this music uses AI-generated samples. And it seems like the person who reviewed this album, another DJ in the station, wasn't sure what to think of that, and I'm not sure what to think of that either. Yes, apparently Julius Smack, the album is about AI, but it seems like, listening to it, it felt like an overt critique of it. So that's interesting that it uses it as well. Apparently, Julius Smack created the data set that the AI used. I don't know. This calls for more research on my part, I think. All right. Well, next up, what we're going to hear is Shaker Loops by John Adams, and that will bring us out through the hour. Thank you for listening.

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You're listening to Shaker Loops, composed by John Adams. This recording was made in August 1979 at UC Berkeley. This has been Variety is Dead. I will be DJing at this hour, 12 to 1, from Saturday to Sunday for the summer-spring semester. I'm DJ Rovery, and thank you so very much for listening.

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3: 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You're listening to Crandall's Corner. Just heard a wonderful show from the Masked Marauder, and if you're staying tuned, thank you so much. If you just started staying tuned, thanks so much. Here at Crandall's Corner, we do a different theme every week. And you know, some themes I'm stretching, I'm really, you know, doing some research ahead of time, struggling to come up with an hour. And then there's other weeks where I feel like perhaps I'm the expert on the topic, and I've been reaching into my expertise lately with a 21 Pilots theme show, etc. But today we have another one of those cases because I thought it would be really fun to do the best of 2010s indie pop according to Kristen. This was a scene that I was very much in, and I just had so many songs to choose from. It was really hard to come up with a coherent set for today. I have some vinyls with me as well for my collection, so I think we're gonna have a lot of fun. It's gonna be pretty groovy, just a warning. So if you wanna be dancing, stay tuned.

We just heard Coin, Time Machine. The thing I think about with this song is that in the lyrics, they say something about being 16. And when I was looking for songs for this week, I was reminded of that. And I remembered that I would listen to this song before I was 16 and think about being 16. And then my friend Rebecca and I went to see their concert when we were 16, and then I remember being like, we're 16, that's the age in the song. And looking back on that, wow, so much time has passed. So this is really the music of my sort of teen years, and I hope you enjoy a sort of like boogie time here. I'm not always so upbeat, so it's very exciting. We just heard Coin, Time Machine. That's from their debut self-titled album. We heard Bad Sons, Heartbreaker from their 2016 album, Disappear Here, a no skips album I really recommend. And then we heard from Lainey's debut album, the first song, Dumb Stuff. And I think we'll keep the upbeat going. And then after that, it'll be a little more low-key, but then we'll return to upbeat. I hope you enjoy this indie pop and the best of it, according to Crandall.

0: Man, you've got such a beautiful voice.
1: Oh, thank you very much.
0: Just sounds so good, stripped down acoustic. It's not the reverb either.
1: What am I doing? Oh, yeah. This one's Love is a Laser Quest. Do you still feel younger than you thought you would by now? Or, darling, have you started feeling old yet?

We just heard Humongous from Declan McKenna's first album, What Do You Think About the Car? We heard an acoustic version of Arctic Monkeys, but really just Alex Turner in that version, singing Love is a Laser Quest. We heard Mount Eddy singing Song and Fury from their one and only album, Chroma. We heard a little bit of a repeating Churches, Never Ending Circles. Somehow the vinyls that have been sitting in the studio for the past 40 years are in better quality than mine. But thanks for staying with me through that. Thanks so much for listening to the best of 2010s indie pop, according to Kristen. Let's hear from our events calendar and then our Yiddish song on the half hour. Oh, right. What's going on in Ann Arbor this weekend? Well, RPG Day, a celebration of tabletop role-playing games, will be from 12 to 3:30 today at the Ann Arbor District Library downtown branch. The Biscuit Merchant, Living Dissection, Seeding the Dead, and Dhruv Telekar will be at Ziggy's at 7 p.m. tonight. The Jeff Haas Quintet will be at Blue Llama Jazz Club at both 7 and 9 p.m. At Meadowbrook Amphitheater, Joe Satriani and Steve Vai, with Animals as Leaders, will be performing. Guitar Women, an evening with Sue Folly, Rory Block, and Cindy Cash Dollar, will be at the Arc tonight at 8 p.m. Jay Michael and the Heavy Burden will be at Rancho Tranquilo at 8 p.m. tonight in Dexter. Sal Magundi will be at Salgas Grotto tonight at 8 p.m. Rochelle Clark and the Familiars will be at North Star Lounge tonight at 9 p.m. Fishmonger Stories presents Sounds and Stories of Africa will be tomorrow 3 to 4 p.m. in Ann Arbor District Library, Mallets Creek. Marlena Studer's Jazz Ensemble will be at Blue Llama Jazz Club at 7:30 and at 6 tomorrow. Joe Jackson will be at the Masonic Temple tomorrow at 7 p.m. And lastly, Kenji, Joseph, Keaton, and Tariq with special guest Goose Mayo will be at Ziggy's tomorrow at 7 p.m. Events Calendar is brought to you by the locally owned Ann Arbor Observer, providing news and events online at annarborobserver.com, on A2View, the Observer's weekly newsletter, and in print. You can hear Events Calendar every 3 hours on the half hour on WCBN FM Ann Arbor. I hope that gave you some ideas of some cool stuff happening around town this weekend. Okay, for our Yiddish half hour song today, we have Vervet Bleiben, and this is Yiddish Princess's version. This song the lyrics come from a Sutzkever poem, which I interpret to be about how nature and the land outlasts and bears witness to tragedy. And perhaps that's something we can take comfort in. Here we go.

All right. We just heard on our theme today at Crandall's Corner the best indie pop songs of the 2010s, according to Crandall. We heard, after the half hour's Yiddish song, we heard Tompa Beats' Summer Lover. We heard The Regrets' California Friends. We heard two songs from Wallows because I wanted to play something from their spring EP, which is what inspired me to do this theme, because I was like, oh, it's spring, let me listen to the spring EP, and then I was like, I should do it Indie Pop Week. So we heard It's Only Right from there. We heard Christian Leaves Chicago, and from Wells' debut album, we heard Remember When. We're going to hear another Bad Son song, and then maybe we'll have time for one more, maybe not. Thanks so much for tuning in to this week's theme on Crandall's Corner.

0: Mac.
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This is Just Folkin' Around. I am your host, Arthur, and I do have a confession to make, which is that this is my first ever time hosting Just Folkin' Around. I was very excited to sign up for it for the summer, and I think I've got a pretty good set laid out for you. So I hope you enjoy. We're going to get things started with the Okra All-Stars. Thanks so much for listening, and I hope you're having a wonderful Saturday morning.

Cause you know, I rode a freight train north to Detroit City. And after all these years I find I've just been wasting my time. So I just think I'll take old Charlie Pride, put him on a southbound freight and ride. I'm going back to the loved ones, the ones that I left waiting so far behind.

You are listening to WCBN FM Ann Arbor. Oh, but the phone is ringing. I'm sorry. You're going to have to call back since I've got a little bit of talking to do first. This is still Arthur, and you're still listening to Just Folkin' Around. Just heard Charlie Pride with Detroit City. Before that, Barbara Dane with I Don't Want Your Millions, Mister, off of I Hate the Capitalist System, which is a record I found here not too long ago that I really, really enjoyed. Before that, Chris Williamson and Trett Fuhr with The Stones from Helen's Field, the Pozo Seco Singers with Forget His Name, Beth Elliott with Reflections off of Buried Treasure, which are some songs that were recorded in 1978. And I just really, really like Beth Elliott. I mean, I'm doing a whole mix of all sorts of things, but there's, you know, I'm trying to work in a lot of early, like, 70s feminist lesbian folk singers, and I think I've got some more ready for you, don't even worry. But especially Beth Elliott being an open trans woman and lesbian in the feminist folk community was not an easy thing to do in the 70s, and she kept doing it, so absolutely kudos to her. Before that, Katie Lang with Lock, Stock, and Teardrops, and the Okra All-Stars with Wild and Blue. We're going to keep on listening. Oh, and right now we're listening to David Tomlevich, who is local with Grass Lake, but I'm going to let this play out, and then we are going to hear a PSA. Thank you so much for listening.

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That's a ground cover vendor hard at work. 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It's news and solutions from the ground up.

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This is just about the end of Just Folkin' Around. I'm your host, Arthur, and we just heard Nessa, which is a local group, actually, a local Celtic roots group, with Prelude. Before that, Meg Christian with Southern Home off of the 1981 Olivia Records release, Turning It Over. Before that, Teresa Trull with Woman Loving Women off of Lesbian Concentrate, a lesbian anthology of songs and poems, which is awesome. Thank you, Anya, for pulling that for me. Before that, Dar Williams with The Great Unknown, Frank with Mary Hooley off of the aptly titled album Folk Singer, Lavender Jane with The Woman in Your Life Is You off of Lavender Jane Loves Women. That's everything I played after I last spoke to you. I had an absolute blast doing Just Folkin' Around. I hope to be back sometime, probably in June, and I shall be playing more stuff for you. If you enjoyed my folk set, my regular show is Tuesdays at 10 a.m. Vegetable Medley, and I'm also, I believe, covering The Earth Says Hello this Monday at 11 a.m., so there's a lot of me about on air right now if you just can't get enough. But thank you so much for listening. You are tuned into WCBN-FM Ann Arbor, and I hope you are ready for Bill Monroe for Breakfast, because that's what's up next. Please enjoy.

0: Some harmonies there from Vince Gill and Patti Loveless, along with Dr. Ralph Stanley, If That's the Way You Feel. Behind that, from the same collection, along with Judy and David Marshall, When I Wake Up to Sleep No More. And Mr. Dylan himself and Dr. Ralph with The Lonesome River. Behind that, Red and Molly with Oh My Sweet Carolina. And Maura O'Connell on vocal there, along with Jerry Douglas, It's a Beautiful Life. Behind that, Jerry Douglas with Alison Krauss on vocal, I Don't Believe You've Met My Baby. Combining a couple of common themes in country songs, or actually any kind of song. And that is far enough. That's going to do it for Bluegrass today. We've got the Down Home Show on the other side.
1: Orno begins, call the roller of big cigars, the muscular one, and bid him whip in kitchen cups, concupiscent curds. Let the wenches dawdle in such dress as they are used to wear. And let the boys bring flowers in last month's newspapers. Let beef and olive sing. The only emperor is the emperor of ice cream. Then there goes take from the dresser a deal lacking the three knobs, the sheets she fashioned fantails on once. And if her horny feet protrude, they come to show how cold she is and dumb. Let the lamp affix its beam. The only emperor is the emperor of ice cream. 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

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I'm your host, Al Urgens from the Histamines. And here's Ray Whitley with some descriptions about powerful moments in human existence.

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1: And that was the sound of Grady Martin starting a song. But he didn't know what would happen in the future. But he played anyway. We just heard Anita O'Day with On the Trail, words by, I believe, John Hendricks, set to the music of, what's it called, the Grand Canyon Suite? Ferdi Grofe. I think I switched the vowels there. Please don't tell him. Behind that, Marty Robbins, 160 Acres, Gunfighter Ballads, and Trail Songs is the most well-known album that is on. The mighty, mighty Don Edwards, who's done a wonderful tribute album to Marty Robbins. This is from another of his, Moonlight and Skies. We heard Coyotes, however he said it. Randy Newman, Big Hat, No Cattle, from his album Bad Love. Liz Anderson, All Hat, No Cattle, from her album The Cowgirl Way. Richard Goldman, No Cows Allowed, from the album Girls and Cows. And Cowbop from I'm Afraid of Cows, from the album Cowbop. Luke Reed, If There Wasn't Any Cows, from the album Corridos, Story Songs of the West. Prickly Pear with Locke Hamilton singing Spanish Is the Loving Tongue. Sons of the San Joaquin, The Ballad of Joaquin Murrieta. Barbara Lamb, Tonight I Feel Like Texas. Tex Ritter, Jingle Jangle Jingle. Tex Owens, Cattle Call, from Ride Boldly Ride, American Cowboy Songs. Dusty Skies with Bob Wills, and from Bob Wills and his Texas Playboys. We open up with Ray Whitley and Wahoo, Wahoo, Wahoo, words of extreme power and magic. 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
2: 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I send a shout out to my buddy Sean and Mom and Pop, Leilani and Dennis. Hope you're having a wonderful day. 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

0: All right, long set there. George Jones, Funny What a Fool Will Do. Behind that, Elvis with A Fool Such as I. Connie Smith, Once a Day. Lacey J. Dalton, Dream Baby, How Long Must I Dream? Emmylou and Roy Orbison with That Lovin' You Feeling Again. From her Duets album, I think it's called. Lucinda from an alternate version, an album full of alternate takes of Car Wheels on a Gravel Road. The City of Prague Philharmonic with Once Upon a Time in the West, the main theme, composed by Ennio Morricone. Yeah, that's far enough. Let's check out the digital world. Get back to the music. Right here.
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4: 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I love Chico. 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Wow, wow. Wow, wow. Wow, wow. Wow, wow.
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0: Ah, the glory that was Route 66 from Asleep at the Wheel. Behind that, we heard Susie Boggess. She is coming to the Ark pretty soon. We'd straighten up and fly right. A message to kick the habit. Stompin' Tom Connors, a horse called, or just a horse called Farmer. From Dr. Stompin' Tom, eh? Hank Thompson, Rub-a-Dub. Dub, Songs of the Brazos Valley. Pee-wee King, oh Mona, from Pee-wee King's Country Hoedown. Red Foley with Milk Bucket to Boogie from the Farm. Johnny Horton out in New Mexico slipped in another cowboy song there. And the Rip Rouser from great local band Eugenia from their album Blissfield. Smoking guitars there from Mr. Dave Keeney and David Roster. Jerry Lee Lewis, Over the Rainbow. Loretta Lynn and Conway Twitty, I Still Believe in Waltzes. And I think that's far enough. Back to George Jones, Ain't It Funny What a Fool Will Do. Yes, it is. Yep.
2: 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This is Timothy Leary, and I'm in Ann Arbor, Michigan. 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
3: That's beautiful.
4: Right on.
0: Yes, indeed. Thank you, Dr. Leary, and thank you, kids. Let's hear from Robbie Folks. Thank you for tuning in. We've got Nothing But the Blues coming your way at 3 p.m.

All right, that's Kelly Willis, He Don't Care About Me. Behind that, Robbie Foulkes with The Buck Starts Here, with Hank Sure to follow. Let's see, it's time for We're Off to See the Wizard. All right, let's go for it.

Yeah, I'll click your boot heels 3 times and say there's no place like the Down Home Show. That's James Blundell, not Jason. James Blundell from Down Under with Higher Than Heaven. I thought we were listening to Journey there for a minute with that mighty, mighty big sound there. Let's roll it along here. Let's clean out the ducts here a little bit with the Maddox Brothers and Rose, something earthy, live from the stage.

And there's a couple from Rose and her brothers. What are they called? America's Most Colorful Hillbilly Band. That was their idea, but they weren't wrong. Just tons and tons of energy. Let's hear one from an album that Rose did in the 90s with John Jorgensen in a, I believe in the Pacific Northwest. Still sounding like Rose.

singing the blues, and now I'm shouting hooray, cause I met a pretty mama and I met her today. When her eyes started cheating, my heart started beating aloud, like the rhythmatic motors of the boogie-woogie flying cloud. Now the flying cloud is a luxury liner, flies from San Diego down to Carolina. She boogies to Georgia and back to old Alabama. No use denying, making love when you're flying is grand. She's a silver comet, every engine in tune. She boogied us out neath the silvery moon. The stars started blinking when my baby started thinking aloud, and told me that she loved me on the boogie.

I hugged my baby and we started to kiss. 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And we headed for Dixie while the flying cloud boogied along. 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

What were they chanting near? Chattanooga? I don't know. Beats me anyway. Jerry's going to be singing the blues or playing the blues for you at 3 p.m. Let's get some music going and see what we've been listening to. I hear violins. I'm an airplane. What is that?

Oh, it's Ghost Riders. That's what it is. I should have known. We heard Dean Martin with Singing the Blues, or Singing the Blues. Roy Orbison working for the man. Hank Snow, the Boogie Woogie Flying Cloud from Just Keep It Moving. Several from Rose Maddox, the last one with John Jorgensen, or Han Horgensen, maybe, Down to the River from the album The Rising Moon or something like that. Can't remember what it's called. The Moon is Rising, close enough. Behind that, from Maddox Brothers and Rose, the whole dang family, I Still Write Your Name in the Sand and You're Gonna Be Sorry Some of These Days, James Blundell, Higher Than Heaven, and that is far enough. Let's look at events information. See what's happening here. There's a bunch of stuff out in the world to get to go to, and we just give you a little window into that a few times a day here. We're just going to wind up the digital windlass here, pull the release lever, and see what happens. Tonight at Ziggy's, it's The Biscuit Merchant, Living Dissection, Seeding the Dead, and Dhruv Talikar. ...7 p.m. is the time. The Jeff Haas Quintet will be at the Blue Llama Jazz Club. Sets at 7 p.m. and 9 p.m. Over at Meadowbrook tonight, it's Joe Satriani and Steve Vai, along with Animals as Leaders. At the Arc in downtown Ann Arbor tonight, it's Guitar Women. An evening with Sue Foley, Rory Bach, and Cindy Cashdollar. It would not surprise me if you heard some music from them on Nothing But the Blues today. Coming up at 3 p.m. Also tonight, it's J. Michael and the Heavy Burden out at Rancho Tranquilico. 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Sal Magundy will be at the Zalgas Grotto tonight at 8 p.m. At the North Star Lounge tonight, it's Rochelle Clark and the Familiars. 9 p.m. is the time. Tomorrow, Sunday the 17th, Fishmonger Stories presents Sounds and Stories of Africa at the Ann Arbor District Library, the Mallets Creek branch on the southeast side of town. That's from 3 p.m. to 4 p.m. Also tomorrow, the 17th, it's Marlena Studer's Jazz Ensemble at the Blue Llama Jazz Club. Sets at 6 p.m. and 7:30 p.m. Joe Jackson will be looking sharp at Masonic Temple at 7 p.m. tomorrow. At Ziggy's in Ypsilanti tomorrow, it's Kenji, Joseph, Keaton, and Tariq with special guest Guzmao. 7 p.m. is the time. Ziggy's is at 206 West Michigan Ave in downtown Ipsy. Let me just tell you that you can find these events and more on our website, wcbn.org. Click on events and you'll see a list ranging far into the future. I've got deets on a couple of things here that I mentioned earlier. Coming up at Moonwinks Cafe in the Dixburg area on Plymouth Road, it's CD release party for Moon and the Muse, with special guests the Dayflowers and a full band with local stellar musicians playing along. Going to be fun. It's 7 p.m. at Moonwinks, 1 week from today. And let me
root through the inbox here. I believe somewhere in here I had a note. Bill Kirchen is coming to the Ark, yes, right here in Ann Arbor. Bill Kirchen, a hometown boy. August 8th at the Ark, he will be having an album release party. And also, on that note, Annie and Rod Capps will be doing an album release party in August. So there's great shows coming up all summer. Don't miss them. And don't forget to check out Greenwood Coffee House at their two or at least two locations in Ann Arbor and out in Grass Lake. Lots and lots of great artists come to Greenwood. I want to let you know that Events Calendar is brought to you by the locally owned Ann Arbor Observer, providing news and events online at annarborobserver.com, on A2View, the Observer's weekly newsletter, and in print. 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

Yeah, well, that's Full Moon from the Whiskey Charmers from their album The Valley from 8 or 9 years back, something like that. Kevin Welch, Killing Myself, and Dean Martin, Singing the Blues. Just hitting me during events information, I said that Annie and Rod Capps would be doing an album release party at the Ark. I'm not certain of that. I have to check the schedule. I was remembering when they were guests on the show a while back that we invited them back in August. So at least we're having an album release party live here in the studio. Date to be determined, but we'll figure it out. And thank you for listening and bearing with us. We're part analog and part digital, and sometimes one part makes mistakes and sometimes the other does. All right, let's punch it up a little bit here. Well, that was pretty punchy, but let's get funky here now. Let's hear James. Take it away, James.

right, there's James with Your Cheatin' Heart. Oh, let's hear this one. Let's hear Etta James belt one out here.

And there's Dale Watson with Hair of the Dog that bit me. Behind that, Etta James, that mighty, mighty voice, just tearing that up, almost persuaded. No kidding. All right, I'm trying to remember which is my hand and which is my elbow here. And I think I got it fingered out. I'm going to play one more from Willie, and then Jerry's going to be taking over with Nothing But the Blues. It's going to be good. Don't you go anywhere.

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I'm DJ Gray. You're listening to the Waffle House All-Star Hour. It is just past the half hour here at 6 in the morning, 6:34 in the morning, on this Sunday, May 17th. Let me tell you what we've been listening to and what we can kind of expect to be listening to as we continue on today. Before our PSA, we were most recently listening to Old Crow Medicine Show's Sweet Amarillo off of their Remedy album from 2014. That song was co-written by Bob Dylan, by the way. Tyler Childers' Way of the Triune God, the Hallelujah version. Dolly Parton's Island in the Stream with Kenny Rogers. Jeez, it is early in the morning. How did I forget that? Bill Baird's Sailing, which is a cover of the Christopher Cross song. In sort of a, like, not quite lo-fi, but an even chiller version of the song, if you can believe it. A Gorilla's Dirty Harry featuring Booty Brown. I Was a King's Norman Bleak. That's a local band spinning a 7-inch record from them. Alice in Chains' Rooster off of their fantastic album Dirt. Mitski's Where's My Phone off of her new album Nothing's About to Happen to Me. And we started out with Pink Floyd's Wizard Song. If you're not familiar, Pink Floyd's is a Latvian band. They got good stuff. They're a sort of super group with Edgar Saunders from another Latvian band, Krauza, and Jānis Kalvānis from Nova Coma. And I hope dearly that I'm pronouncing these guys' names right. I do not know Latvian, so I hope that I didn't butcher anything. I really like Pink Floyd's, and I love Wizard Song. I'm going to play you a couple more Latvian rock songs towards the last half of this hour here that we're spending together. So the next song I'm going to play you is Marsipans by Nova Coma. That one will be in Latvian. Wizard Song, of course, is in English. Keep it tuned in right here, 88.3. Turn the knob all the way to the left. If you were any further left, you'd be watching television. Thanks so much.

I'm going to read back really quickly because we're coming up on the end of the hour. You're currently listening to Measure Z by Kraza. Before that, we're listening to Bit by Sophie. And the Druids Turned to Stone by Arion. And we started off after the PSA with Nova Coma's Marspun. You've been listening to Waffle House All-Star Hour with me, DJ Gray. Thanks so much for waking up with me. I hope you have a wonderful Sunday. We've got good stuff coming up on Tempo Rubato after this. Just keep it dialed in. WCBN FM Ann Arbor 88.3. 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
1: These are gills, sort of googly red things. So they-

Good morning. This is Red Baron, Tempo Rubato. Today, who knows how I come up with these things, but today I had read that Carnegie Hall celebrated the 50th anniversary of the Carnegie Hall's Concert of the Century. And today we're going to play the program, not in the exact order and not with the original players, but back in 1976 on May 18th, the Concert of the Century was to celebrate Carnegie Hall's 85th anniversary. So Carnegie Hall was originally opened in, I think it was 19-something. I'm sorry. I wrote it down in our program notes. And the 1976 concert was to celebrate Carnegie Hall's 85th anniversary. So on May 18th, 1976, kind of close, like tomorrow will be May 18th. It was spearheaded by Isaac Stern. It was a benefit performance that raised $1.2 million to establish the hall's first endowment fund, saving the venue from developers' threats. And the lineup was unprecedented. It included Leonard Bernstein, Vladimir Horowitz, Isaac Stern, Yehudi Menuhin, Mieczysław Rostropowicz, and Dietrich Fischer-Dieskau. They were accompanied by the New York Philharmonic and the Oratory Society of New York. What we just listened to was J.S. Bach's double violin concerto with the soloists Isaac Stern and Yehudi Menuhin. Now, that's not what we listened to, but on the day of the Concert of the Century in 1976, that's who performed that. So I'm excited to share this with you, and I'm amazed that Carnegie Hall, which we take so for granted, was in danger so long ago. And so many of our cultural institutions are in danger, and someone steps up and does something amazing. So kudos to all you people who do that kind of thing. Next, we're going to listen to Beethoven's Leonore, number 3, opus 72, and this is with the Vienna Philharmonic with Claudio Abbado, the conductor. Thanks again for listening to Tempo Rubato. And what prompted this also is that the Carnegie Hall celebration of the Concert of the Century celebrated 50 years from the Concert of the Century. So 1976, 2026, 50 years. And now I remember when Carnegie Hall opened. I think it was 1891. So in a whole different century. Long live Carnegie Hall. All right, here we go.

That was Claudio Abbado and the Vienna Philharmonic. You're listening to Red Baron on Tempo Rubato. Today, if you are just tuning in, we're listening to the program of the May 18th, 1976 Carnegie Hall benefit performance, the program of it. And that was Beethoven's Leonore No. 3 Overture. Just looking at this, I'm struck by the program because these are pieces I don't think we hear now. I'm not so familiar with them. Maybe a little bit further on when we get to the last piece, everyone will know that. But it's interesting how 1976, maybe what was popular or what performers like to perform is different than now. We are going to launch into a long Robert Schumann Dichterlieb, and that is a song cycle. And it's a sad love story taken from the poems of Heinrich Heine. He was a popular poet in Schumann's day, and it's about a lovelorn knight who falls asleep and dreams of a beautiful sea nymph. But when he wakens, the vision has dissolved, and he is gloomy, and his love is doomed from the beginning. So it starts happy, then gets sad, basically. And we have William Sharp, the baritone, and Kenneth Slowick on the forte piano with Schumann's Dichterlieb, Opus 48. Let's see here. Sorry about that.

Let's see. The there are 28 songs in this. And here we go.

I'm going to cut short this set of songs, Dichter Lee, because I don't have enough time to play the whole program. So we've got enough of a taste, I think, of Schumann's song here. So I'm going to go forward now. We're going to next move into Tchaikovsky's Piano Trio in A Minor, Opus 50. This has Martha Argerich, Gidon Kremer, and Mishka Maisky. This is from a really cool collection that's in our downtown library of Tchaikovsky Masterworks. It's a very big collection of, I think, 32 CDs in a big box collection. 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

I got the order wrong in that was not Tchaikovsky. That was Rachmaninoff, and that was Anthony Elliott playing the cello with Timothy Hester and Laura Hanoyan as pianist. Rachmaninoff, cello and piano in G minor, opus 19. I was looking at the liner notes, and Anthony Elliott is a professor emeritus at University of Michigan. At the time of this CD that he put out, it was 2002. And wow, that was just gorgeous. We are getting ready to do Ann Arbor Events. In case you've just tuned in, we've been listening to the program that was done, the Concert of the Century, May 18th, 1976 at Carnegie Hall, which, as I read about it, was kind of like our folk festival. It was a gathering of all these amazing musicians, and they were raising money for Carnegie Hall. And on that day, they raised $1.7 million, which I read is $7 million in today's currency. And the exact program was recorded live, which you can get, I think, an LP. I looked on Amazon. It was $125. There's only a few copies remaining. And all the artists donated their time and, I guess, their royalties, you know, for Carnegie Hall. We're going to get punched for time at the end, but just so you know, just like at the folk festival, at the end of the show, Yehudi Menuhin, Isaac Stern, Leonard Bernstein, and Horowitz all gathered together. It says the concert reached its emotional peak with Hallelujah Chorus from Handel's Messiah, when all the star performers, Bernstein, Horowitz, Stern, Menuhin, Rostropovich, and Fischer Dachau, joined the Oratory Society on stage to sing together the Hallelujah Chorus. That is just amazing. So, the concert was recorded live by Columbia Records, and it released a 2-record album. And in 1978, it won the Grammy for Best Classical Album. And the artists donated their royalties to the endowment fund. Well, so we are going to go to our events. Today is May 17th. And 3 p.m. to 4 p.m., Fishmonger Stories presents Sounds and Stories of Africa at the Ann Arbor District Library Mallets Creek Branch. May 17th, 6 p.m., Marlena Studer's Jazz Ensemble will be at Blue Llama Jazz Club. There will also be a 7:30 p.m. set. Joe Jackson is at Masonic Temple tonight at 7 p.m. Also tonight, May 17th at 7 p.m., Kenji Joseph Keaton and Tariq with special guest Gus Mao will be at Ziggy's. May 17, 7:30 p.m., Chris Knight and Matt Woods will be at the Arc. Tonight at 8 p.m., Phil Ogilvie's Rhythm Kings will be at Zalgaz Grotto. May 18, Monday, 7 p.m., the Paul Keller Orchestra and Sarah D'Angelo with guest the Trenton High School Jazz Band will be at Blue Llama Jazz Club. Tuesday, May 19th, 8 p.m., Rev Quartet will be at Ziggy's. May 19th, 6:30 to 7:30 p.m., Art as Power, Aesthetics and Expression During the Holocaust will be Ann Arbor District Library Downtown Branch. This event will be presented by representatives of the Zekelman Holocaust Center in Farmington Hills. Tuesday, May 19th, 7 p.m., the Easy Street Jazz Band will be at Zalgaz Grotto. Wednesday, May 20th, 7 p.m., the Capstone Volunteers with the Broken Strings and Mind Ride will be at Ziggy's.
Thursday, May 21st, 6:30 to 7:30 p.m., a Vishivanka Day Party to benefit the Ukrainian Hospitallers Medical Battalion will be at York Food and Drink. 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That sounds interesting. 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The festival will continue on May 24th and 25th. 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Saturday, May 23rd, 7 p.m., the Masterclass Tour Trap Orchestra featuring Gucci Mane at Detroit Opera House. 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Back to our program. We have two more pieces to hear. And as I got the pieces out of order, we thought we were listening to Tchaikovsky, but we weren't. We were listening to Rachmaninoff Cello Sonata. You might have picked that up because it wasn't a trio. It was a duo. Now we're going to hear Tchaikovsky's Piano Trio and A Minor Opus 50. I may have to cut it short in order to get to the final chorus for this benefit concert from 1976. The performers here we have Martha Argerich, Gidon Kremer, and Misha Maisky in Tchaikovsky's Piano Trio.

coming to the end of our show. Thank you so much for joining me here today, listening to this program. It's been fun for me, too. And we are going to close like just the Folk Fest when everybody comes to the stage and everybody sings together. And appropriate, because we're going to be hitting to Gospel Train next. It's Handel's Hallelujah Chorus. 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And that's 88.3 on your dial. This is Red Baron signing off.

Hi, this is Preeti, and you're listening to Turning Up the Dial. You may notice that this is not the normal show that's at this hour. This is because we're in our summer schedule now. So for the next couple of months, I think, I'm not quite sure when the schedule ends, but for the next couple of weeks at least, 5 to 6 on Tuesdays is going to be my show, Turning Up the Dial, which is very exciting. Previously, last semester, I was from 12 to 1 or noon to 1 on Thursdays. So it's a very different slot, but I'm happy to be here. So what you just heard was the song Star from the artist Ala Loss. Like, it's like Ala hyphen Loss. And it's from their album LAHS, which the reason I picked it up, I've never heard this band before. I really like that song. I feel like it's very chill and like just nice mellow vibes, but that I appreciate. But the reason I actually picked up that song is because LAHS is like the high school that's by my, like, that's like in my town. And so I was just like, what? But that goes to show, when you're browsing through the library, you never know what you might find. So yeah, I really like this song. I will definitely be checking out the rest of their album. It's great. Yeah, and so I don't really have a theme for this show. Sometimes I have themes, sometimes I don't. Today I don't, just kind of playing whatever, but still hope you enjoy and thank you for tuning in. The next song is going to be Live Well off the album So Long Forever by Palace. We have listened to Bitter before, but Live Well is another song that I really enjoy, and I just love this album, and it's very, very spring to me. And I know it's technically summer, I guess, but it's like spring. I feel like even though I'm done with school, I want to say it's summer, but it really is spring still. So yeah, I hope you enjoy. And again, thank you for tuning in.

0: 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Because your Audi is an exemplary person, these facts should be very pleasing. Just relax your body and be open to the facts. Try to enjoy each equally. Your Audi is generous. Your Audi is fond of music and owns many records. Your Audi
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0: Good morning. You're listening to WCBN FM Ann Arbor. My name is Alex. This is the Gospel Train. And it's a little late this morning, just like the city buses. But it's okay. I am here and I am playing you some at least 15 minutes of gospel music here. Gospel music like you've never heard it before. And I do sometimes on this show present some album sides. I've played some album sides before, entire album sides. Sides of albums. And I'm going to play a couple of them today. I'm going to hear side one of Newport 1958 by Mahalia Jackson. This is recorded at the Newport Jazz Festival in 1958 and put out on Columbia Records. We're going to hear An Evening Prayer, I'm On My Way, A City Called Heaven. If you don't, it don't cost very much. Walk Over God's Heaven and The Lord's Prayer. All by Mahalia Jackson, recorded live at the 1958 Jazz Festival, the Newport Jazz Festival in Newport, Rhode Island. And then we're going to hear side two of Johnny Cash's album, Hymns by Johnny Cash. I played side one before. We're going to hear side two today, right after Mahalia. And this is recorded at the Jazz Festival, and it wasn't always jazz that they played, like straight-up jazz. There were some adjacent genres that they got into as well, including some gospel. So let's hear Mahalia Jackson without any further ado at the Newport Jazz Festival in 1958.
1: Ladies and gentlemen, it is Sunday, and it is time for the world's greatest gospel singer, Miss Mahalia Jackson.

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1: 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This is Gospel Train. Welcome aboard. We have just heard side one of Mahalia Jackson's Newport 1958 set, recorded live at the Newport Jazz Festival. And then, you know, in backwards order, we heard the Lord's Prayer, "Walk over God's heaven. It didn't cost. It don't cost very much. A city called heaven. I'm on my way." In evening prayer. Going to switch now to another album side, second side of Hymns by Johnny Cash. And I think we'll have time to fit this all in, which is great. "Snow in his hair, lead me, Father. I called him. These things shall pass. He'll be a friend, and God will." And this is a Columbia mono LP, just like the Newport 1958 set. And enjoy WCBN FM Ann Arbor.

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There's also apps that you can get on your phone, whether it be an Android phone or a iOS phone. You just go on to the store of your choice, and you can get the free app for your phone, and you can see album artwork and all kinds of good stuff. So, anyhow, we had just heard side two of Johnny Cash's Hymns by Johnny Cash. This is a mono LP from 1959. Columbia Records, of course, that's what he was signed to at the time, and for many years afterward. We heard God Will, He'll Be a Friend, These Things Shall Pass, I Call Him, Lead Me, Father, and Snow in His Hair. We've got a couple more minutes left, and I got a request to fulfill. Ike and Tina Turner, or as I call them, Tina Turner and Ike. Ike wasn't a very good person. But in the, let's see, what year was this? This is, came out, doesn't say what year it came out, 1973. This was recorded, The Gospel According to Ike and Tina, the LP. And I had a little bit of a hard time finding this, but it was in our gospel section, not in our soul section, as well the other Ike and Tina Turner albums are. Anyhow, we're going to hear the song Glory, Glory from this album, which I got a request for. And this is on the United Artists record label. Thank you very much for listening. We got Pan African Heartbeat coming up next here on WCBN FM, and our return of that show. That should be coming up in about 7 minutes here on WCBN. Thanks for listening.

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Good morning, folks. It's 10 a.m. You're tuned into WCBN FM Ann Arbor. And once again, it's time for Pan-African Heartbeat, a show where we celebrate the music of Africa. Today we're focusing on the Kuti musical dynasty. Fela Kuti is getting inducted into the Rock and Roll Hall of Fame.

0: going to start a live recording right now. We're going to play for you our first tune tonight. It's going to be about four tunes. And the first tune is called Olohun Ta Wa Se Yara Je Ka Bere. Now, which means, let's start what we have come into the room to do. Right on. Here goes.
1: One, two.

0: you.
1: All right, folks, that was Fela Kuti in the Africa 70 with Ginger Baker, the guy from Cream. They did a documentary about him. That was Let's Start from Fela with Ginger Baker live in 1971, re-released on Knitting Factory Records. And before that, we started the show off with his son, Femi Kuti, with 97. That's the year Fela passed. R.I.P. Fela. That's from Fight to Win in 2001. Next up, something from Fela's other musical son, Seyon Kuti and Egypt 80. The song is Day. It features Damian Marley. They wrote it together. It's from the album Heavier Yet Lays the Crownless Head. That's from 2024.

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All right, folks, that was Sam Kuti and Egypt 80 with Rise from the album From Africa with Fury, Rise, in 2011 on Knitting Factory Records. If you're just tuning in, you're listening to WCBN-FM Ann Arbor. And this is the first edition this semester of Pan-African Heartbeat, the show where we celebrate the music of Africa. Today, I'm focusing on Fela Kuti because he is being inducted into the Rock and Roll Hall of Fame as a musical influence, the first African, I think, to be inducted into the Rock and Roll Hall of Fame. And so today we're not just focusing on Fela, but also the whole musical dynasty of his family, Seun, Femi, and Made, his grandson. We've played a little bit from each of those folks. So before the Sam Kuti, we had Made Kuti with Free Your Mind from Forward in 2021. And then before that, Femi Kuti with Pa Pa Pa from Stop the Hate, which is sort of a jointly released record with Forward in 2021, both on Partisan Records. Together they're called Legacy Plus. And before that, Sam Kuti and Egypt 80 with Day, featuring Damian Marley. From Heavier Yet Lays the Crownless Head. Next up, a little more Fela, an edit of Water No Get Enemy. Still almost 10 minutes long. Hope you enjoyed. Sit back with your favorite morning beverage and enjoy.

All right, folks, coming up on 11 a.m. Sunday morning, you're tuned in to WCBN-FM Ann Arbor. And the show's Pan-African Heartbeat. First of the semester, we're excited to bring it back. This is DJ Mike V. I've been with you for this last hour. We've been celebrating the Kuti musical dynasty out of Nigeria, Fela Kuti, his two sons, Seun and Femi's son, Made, and playing stuff from all those guys. Afrobeat is the genre, something that Fela invented with Tony Allen, came back from a trip to the States in the late 60s, heard a lot of James Brown funk, that early funk, cold sweat kind of stuff, and influenced the development, the mix of high life soul music, funk music, and jazz, and that became Afrobeat, and that's what we've been listening to, because Fela Kuti is getting inducted into the Rock and Roll Hall of Fame this year as a musical influence, which is exciting and well-deserved. So we've got time for one more. I mean, we've got 10 minutes, but this is Afrobeat, so we've got time for one more Afrobeat tune. It's going to be Sam Kuti. The tune is Black Times. It's got Carlos Santana on guitar, and it is a jam. Have a great Sunday, folks. Keep listening to WCBN-FM Ann Arbor.

Good morning, everybody. This is Dromedary Express on WCBN FM Ann Arbor. My name is Yalcin. It's a show about camels and drama. We started today with Angel Luis Torrellas, and it is Sauco, the Bomba and Plana explosion in Puerto Rico. It's a little bit Latin-centric. Today's show is... Sit down and enjoy. The playlist is going to be live on WCBN.org. There's also a phone number there that you can text me. And I hope you'll enjoy.

0: 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We are in heaven.
1: Carlinhos Brown brought us a track, Bogla Bag, from Brazil Classics, Belize, Tropical, Volume 2. We're going to stay in Brazil. I'm sorry. We're not going to stay in Brazil. Move on to Peru. Here's an Afro-Peruvian classic, The Soul of Black Peru by Cecilia Barraza. 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

0: 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Leilia is from Putumayo compilation called Arabic Groove.
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That takes us to Amsterdam Klezmer Band. Of course, you're hearing in the background Green Sores from Katia album.

I don't know you, but I'm really digging the Cuban edge here. Ibrahim Ferrer in the background with Gorillaz. This is from an album called The Best of World Duets. If you get a chance to watch the Buena Vista Social Club, pay attention and check out Ibrahim Ferrer there. This is Dromedary Express on WCBN FM Ann Arbor. We travel the world so freely. I hope you're enjoying it. We're going to stay here a little bit. Guillermo Portavales is coming up right now. El Carretera is from the Rough Guide to the Cuban Music Story. The playlist is on WCBN.org. Without any misspellings, and take a look and give us a text if you like. 734 area code 489-489-9894. I'll try to respond, and I hope you're enjoying it.

We're grooving from North Africa. Jomed Montino Norteño is the track. Like I said before, the track list is on WCBN.org. And I'm going to go ahead and tell you a few events while I have this little moment. And today is the Sunday 17th. 3 p.m. to 4 p.m. is going to be time for Fishmonger Stories Presents Sounds and Stories of Africa. Ann Arbor District Library is the place. Mallet Creek Branch. 3090 East Eisenhower Parkway in Ann Arbor is the place.

0: Let's see, Joe Jackson is at 7 p.m. Is at Masonic Temple. That's 500 Temple Drive in Detroit. Kenny, Joseph, Keaton, and Tarek with special guest Kusmal will be at Ziggy's. That's 208 West Michigan Avenue in Ypsilanti. So, let's go ahead and hear the little note.
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0: All right, in the background, I have George Del Tino, Asa Branca, the northeastern part. I'm going to send this to two little boys, Ender and Khan. You know what I'm going to ask and wish? I hope they grow up liking accordion.

All right, this next track is the one that I should have sent to Ender and Khan, because it's the Kaona Boys Band with the best album name ever, ever. Urgent Jumping, East African music

Suave is the track from this album Musica Negra in the Americas, released in 2000. Before that it was Cochani Orchestra and Taraf da Hajduk's Two Giants with I'm a Gigolo from the album Band of Gypsies. We're coming to the end of another show. Let's go finish

Toto La Momposina is taking us to Radio Libre. La Samba Negra is from the album Divine Divas. This is a really old compilation, a world of women's voices going back, I don't know how many decades. 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The playlist is on there too, WCBN.org, along with articles, schedules, and all shows that you missed. Check it out, and I'll see you all next week. Thanks for tuning in. Bye, everybody.

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0: Hey, will you kids keep it down in there? 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
1: I can speak 12 languages and turn into Plastic Man. Well, I could talk to animals and turn into Stretch Armstrong and The Flash. I seen Star Wars and Planet of the Apes 8 trillion times. Yeah, well, I seen Tatum O'Neal naked. Yeah, well, I could eat 900 boxes of Count Chocula, and my uncle used to host Whopper Room, and he knows Count Chocula, Godzilla, and Bruce Lee personally. I got an iron neck.
0: Hey, I thought I told you to keep it down in there. If I hear one more word, you're getting head cheese for dinner, and I mean it.
1: I can juggle machetes.
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5: 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I'm on the set of rotating hosts this semester. Super excited. We are going to start things off with Mi Gusta Tu Manera by Café Tacuba.

All right, let's run some of this back. That was just Caridad Padarumba from Grupo Afrocuba. Excuse me. Before that, we heard the voice of Claudia Gomez, Colombian singer and instrumentalist Minas de Su from 1995. Then El Llanto de la Lluvia by Diego Amador from 2003. And we started the hour with Guerra by Café Tacuba. That is not what I forward announced. And honestly, that is my bad for ever forward announcing. So, yeah, you'll just have to listen and see what the next song is.

0: The average time a resume spends on an HR manager's desk is 7 seconds, and most of them are tossed aside. Now imagine if one of those resumes belonged to Yasmin, who was
1: living in a shelter, juggling 3 jobs. I had to be resilient. That's something that you can't teach.
0: We rely so much on a resume, yet it could never tell the full story of someone who
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This is a long one, so before I get too far into it, I should probably back announce some things. All right, this is Wakchi with Alenda. Before that, we heard Los Ruler with Un Consejo. Before that, Voce by Wax Poetic. Enjoy.

If you're just tuning in, this is Musica Libra. I'm Rovery, your host for the week. And this has been Wakachi, a four-piece ensemble from Brazil. And the interesting thing about this group is that they create their own instruments out of all kinds of materials, like

wood, glass, stone, gourds, metal, plastic pipes, and more. Yeah, that was Alinda from 1992. Up next is Los Super 7 with Teresa.

WCBN FM Ann Arbor. I am DJ Rivery. Thank you so much for joining me today with Musica Libra. My regular show, if you're interested, is Variety is Dead, late night Saturdays from 12 to 1 a.m. And that was just Gale Bari by Ojos de Brujo. A Spanish group and a banging song, if I do say so myself. Well, thank you so much for tuning in. Next up is Anarchy in Japan Suke with DJ Seki. Here we go.

Good morning again. I just calculated the dates and I actually have another show at this time slot, I should say. I don't think I've played a lot of free jazz. I played a little bit of Kaoru Abe, if I recall correctly. I played a little bit of Haino's music, which is very influenced by free jazz, but I wouldn't necessarily call it free jazz myself. So I'm gonna play you an experimental free jazz band today, an album I've been enjoying the last couple of weeks, I would say. I think that's when I found it, yeah. So I'm gonna get it started. I'm gonna start with the first song, Between the Windows of the Sea.

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Thank you.

Thank you.

0: That's for my final show on Anarchy in Japanske in the morning. In the summer, I should be moving to Sunday, so keep an eye on that schedule to find out when you can hear me. We've been listening to Dislocation, Peak to Peak, by the way. Sometimes grouped as a Japanese band. Technically not, when you look at the members of the band. We have four people. We have one on sax, one on electronics, and the other on guitar and synths, neither of which were part of Noise Scene, although the band did collaborate with Noisicians, but also collaborated with, like, John Zorn and other free jazz avant-garde people. It kind of squarely fits in the middle there. It's been a lot of fun playing this show for you, and I hope you continue to listen on into the summer and into the fall semester.
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2: 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This is Radio Zilla. I'm DJ Bias. Today we are going to play some songs

Welcome back. You're still listening to WCBN FM Ann Arbor. This is RadioZilla. You're listening to DJ Bias. So today we are playing some songs from Taiwan because May 10 to May 17, which is today, is Taiwanese American Heritage Week. So we played Wang Ruolin 翻唱 我只在乎你, I Only Care About You. And then we played Lin Yilian 至少还有你. And then we played Lin Xiaopei 心动. And then I know it's all Greek to you guys, well, all Mandarin or all Taiwanese. And then we played FIR 月牙湾. And then we played 蔡淳佳 昨天, yesterday. And then we played 顺子 写一首歌 April 5th, 1969. And then before we go into our second half of this show, I am going to tell you what's happening in Ann Arbor. So today, May 17th, from 3 to 4 p.m., we have Fishmonger Stories presents Sounds and Stories of Africa in Ann Arbor Downtown Wake District Library, Mellitz Creek Branch. And then at 6 p.m., we have Melina Stoddard's Jazz Ensemble at Blue Llama Jazz Club. Marlena is a really good singer. She is also a member of the Rotary Club of Ann Arbor. And then at 7 p.m., we have Joe Jackson at Masonic Temple in Detroit. And then also 7 p.m., we have Kenji, Joseph, Kitten and Tariq with special guest Guzmal at Ziggy's in Ipsy. And then 7:30, we have Chris Knight with Matt Woods at The Arc in downtown Ann Arbor. And then 8 p.m., we have Phil Asheville's Wraith Kings at Zelga's Grotto in Ann Arbor. And then on Monday, tomorrow at 7 p.m., we have the Paul Keller Orchestra and Sarah D'Angelo with guest the Trenton High School Jazz Band at Blue Llama Jazz Club. And then on Tuesday, May 19th at 8 p.m., we have Rev Quartet at Ziggy's in Ipsy. And then also Tuesday, May 19th, from 6:30 to 7:30, we have Art as Power, Aesthetics and Expression During the Holocaust in Ann Arbor District Library, Downtown Library. And then also 7 p.m., we have the Easy Street Jazz Band at Zega's Grotto in Ann Arbor. And then on Wednesday, May 20th, at 7 p.m., we have the Capstone Volunteers with the Broken Strings and My Riot at Ziggy's in Ipsy. And then on Thursday, May 21st, from 6:30 to 7:30 p.m., we have Vishivenka Day Party to benefit the Ukrainian Hospitallers Medical Battalion at York Food and Drink. So, events calendar is brought to you by the locally owned Ann Arbor Observer, providing news and events online at annarborobserver.com on A2View, the Observer's weekly newsletter and imprint. 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

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You are still listening to WCBN FM Ann Arbor. This is Radio Zilla. I'm DJ Bias. So today we played a lot of songs from Taiwan, and this is the final song we are going to play, Wang Chunfeng.

And we just heard there the track 9,000 Miles by Prabhan Chatterjee and Mark Lettieri. And that's off of the album Feathered Creatures. And this brings us to just about the end of the show. I want to thank you all for listening to Sounds of the Subcontinent, music of the Indian subcontinent, and music influenced by the culture of the region. And I want to remind you that you can go to soundsofthesubcontinent.com, where there are links to various things related to the show, including a link to our Instagram account, which you could find directly by going to soundsofthesubcontinent.com. And I post videos once or twice a week that are talking about what's going to be on the show, sometimes perusing artifacts, album releases, books, things of that nature. That's the type of stuff you're going to see up there in the coming months. So again, thanks for tuning in to Sounds of the Subcontinent. We're going to close out with Krishna Das with My Foolish Heart, Bhaja Govinda, off of the album Heart as Wide as the World. I'll talk to you next time. Peace.

Hello, hello everybody. Welcome to Lucky Spin with Juju, the first episode, first edition. You're witnessing history here. This is I Only Have Eyes for You by the Flamingos. And we have a bit of a mix today in terms of starting off with some doo-wop, and then we're going to kind of take a turn into some more R&B and soul music. And then towards the end of the episode, I'm going to throw in a little bit of 90s hip-hop, early 2000s hip-hop, so stay tuned. It should be a fun mix and something for everybody. And also shout out to these like digital media libraries I'm finding on the street. It's kind of like the ones for books, where you can take or leave digital media. So like CDs, I got a few cassettes, and this is one of the ones I found. It's called Doo-Wop Shaboom by Flashback Records, a compilation of different doo-wop songs. Thank you guys so much for tuning in to WCBN FM Ann Arbor, and this is Lucky Spin with Juju. We're here for the hour. Don't turn that dial.

we're moving and we're grooving along. I wanted to drop in here and share the Tao Te Ching reading of the day. That is, the best athlete wants his opponent at his best. The best general enters the mind of his enemy. The best businessman serves the communal good. The best leader follows the will of the people. All of them embody the virtue of non-competition. Not that they don't love to compete, but they do it in the spirit of play. In this, they are like children and in harmony with the Tao. Thank you guys very much for tuning in today. This has been a fun episode so far, and I feel very grateful for the opportunity to have the Sunday at 5 p.m. slot this summer. Perfect timing, and I'm just very, very grateful for the opportunity. We'll check in at 5:30. I do have a little bit of an announcement and some events calendar readings to do for you. Thank you very much for tuning in. We'll move along into High Rhythm's record On the Loose. Thank you very much, and I hope you guys enjoy.

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All right, checking in here at the 30-minute mark with a little bit of events that if you're local, you could attend. Tonight, for example, Sunday, May 17th, of course, 2026, at 7 p.m. at Ziggy's on West Michigan Avenue in Ypsilanti, Kenji, Joseph, Keaton, and Tariq, with special guest Gusmao, are performing. I actually am familiar with Gusmao from his affiliation as an associate professor for School of Music, Theater, and Dance, which is very amazing. We also have Art as Power, Aesthetics and Expression During the Holocaust. This is an event presented by the representatives of the Zekelman Holocaust Center in Farmington Hills. This will be taking place at 6:30 p.m., so very, very shortly, at the Ann Arbor District Library Downtown Branch. Plenty of events for you to check out. You can look at wcbn.org/events. Naming a few more for next weekend in case you want to prepare. Next Sunday, Primus, the Claypole Lennon Delirium, and the Frog Brigade will be performing in Rochester Hills, Michigan at the Meadowbrook Amphitheater. Lots of amazing events uploaded here. Again, you can check it out on wcbn.org/events. I also wanted to give an open invitation to anyone who would like to be interviewed for the show. I'll be Sundays at 5 p.m. to 6 p.m. What I'm looking to do is spotlight some research that is taking place in Ann Arbor, but also within the global community. So really from any background, I'd be interested in doing a short interview with you via Zoom. We could record and edit it and get your approval before I'd stream it with my Sunday show. But I think it'd be an awesome way to spotlight some of the vibrant research that is taking place across disciplines. And I'm definitely open-minded if you're from biology to, you know, information studies. It's all welcome here. So feel free, if you are interested, to give a call. We just listened to a little bit of Sam Cooke. I'm going to transition back on into High Rhythm, who I believe, correct me if I'm wrong, but I believe they were the background singers for Al Green. I can definitely hear some of that in the instrumentation and vocal performance. A lot of R&B and soul. We'll transition towards the end of the episode into more hip-hop, but I appreciate everyone's energy today and good vibrations this Sunday evening, Sunday, May 17th in Ann Arbor, Michigan. It's 5:34. Thank you very much for tuning in to WCBN FM Ann Arbor, and don't turn that dial.

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1: Okay. Really a wide range of music taste today. But that's Juju for ya. This has been Lucky Spin with Juju. Thank you very much for tuning in to WCBN FM Ann Arbor. Playing a little bit of catch up since the last one I mentioned was the High Rhythm section, their 1975 record On the Loose. I was playing You Got Me Coming. After that, I played Overdue by Tyrone Davis off his 1979 record, I Just Can't Keep On Going. I'm stumbling over my words. After that, I played another Phyllis Hyman song, and that was This Feeling Must Be Love. I followed that up with Love by J Dilla and Pharoah Monk. Followed that up with Blow the Whistle Ghetto Mix Clean by Too Short, and then a little bit of Roses by Outkast. So kind of some 2000s throwbacks here at the end. Right now you're also listening to another Dilla song. This is Body Movin' featuring J-Rock and Kareem Riggins. Amazing stuff. We're going to round out today's episode with some Wu-Tang. Sorry guys, I had like two visions with this episode. I was either going to play mostly Motown soul music on vinyl like I usually do, and then I had kind of a weird prep session where I was pulling mostly hip-hop, so who says you can't do both, and that these genres aren't connected to one another, as we heard with the sample from Dilla's Love. Okay, so we're going to close out today's episode with Method Man. Thank you very much for tuning in, and I look forward to connecting with y'all next week.
2: 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The RZA, the Juzza, old dirty bastard, inspector.

Hello, my friends. Thank you for choosing WCBN FM Ann Arbor, and welcome to Horizons. That's an hour of today's classical music. My name is DJ Tone, and today it's the music of Simon Hayes. He's been getting really good reviews for Gargantua. He's a long-established guitar player, but he's just the composer and conductor on this one. We're hearing the first movement. A series of waves tremble in a sea of blood.

That one was called I Am. It's the work of composer Simon Haynes and his ensemble of five trios. Thanks, everybody, for listening. My name is DJ Tone, and I just love bringing you some of today's classical music. The last movement refers to a volcano. It's called Hecla 1970.

Thank you for tuning in. This is WCBN FM Ann Arbor. This is the Temple with St. Reed, and this is a special show because this is actually my first ever show alone as a DJ. So thank you guys so much for having me, and for today we're going to play some electronica. First up, we have Ich Muen by Charlotte Adigri, Boli Pulpo, and featuring Christiane Adigri.

Good morning. Ambience again. Good morning to the spit on the street. Fading kick in the distance. The night at Avalon.

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You just heard The Bionaut by Strawberry, Rain by PVA, and Chinese Revenge by Kyoto. If you have any recommendations for our show today, feel free to text them. If you go to WCBN FM Ann Arbor, we have two phone lines that you can either call or you can text to us. And if not, the number is 734-763-3500. Thank you. Hope you enjoy listening.

0: That was just Afro Beta with Nighttime. And now I'm going to introduce my mentor, who is going to introduce the next song to you guys.
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2: Hello. I'm so happy to be invited here, but what I'm doing now is I'm the coordinator for the Pan-African Heartbeat on Sunday mornings, and St. Reed has deigned to come and do a show. So I'm going to give her a little introduction. This is King Sunny Ade from Nigeria.

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0: 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Inspiration. 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
3: 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I feel this night I'm heavy.

0: That was just Otha with Club 20. And bonjour. I hear that we have some French listeners today, so thank you for listening, Jayanne. Glad to have you text to the show. Next up, we have Tell Me You Want It by Underscores.
1: It's you.

Hello, St. Reed again. That was just How to Teleport by Jane Remover, Horse Show by Thread, Shake It Up by F-C-U-K-E-R-S, The Club Rock by Benny Belson, and let's see what it is. Talks by PVA, the Muramasa Remix. And today I heard that I have some special listeners out there. So hello, Belle and Ollie. And G, if you're out there listening as well, thank you so much for tuning in. And also, just to kind of explain how I'm picking my music today, some of it I've came in kind of in hand, but I don't know if any of you guys have seen the radio here or not, but we have a huge collection of music. And as a new DJ, I've been really wanting to learn some of the music more. So half of my show is actually music that I've never heard either, kind of just picking at random and testing the waters. So I hope that we both discovered some good music together, and I hope you enjoyed. This is WCBN FM Ann Arbor. This is The Temple with St. Reed. And I have one more song for you. It is Heart of Glass by Blondie, but it is the Richie Jones Club Mix. Thank you for listening again.